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1: Hey, it's Ann from Your Ride Home. You know, it's hard to believe that the first phone call ever happened over 150 years ago. Just think about that. It makes me think about all the phone calls I've made over the years, whether I was younger or even just like last week. I've been loving lately that it's been getting darker later because I'll get off work, the sun's still out. I'll just chill. I'll pick up my phone. I'll give one of my friends a call that I haven't talked to in a minute. And we'll just like catch up on the most random stuff, okay? I spent like 30 minutes last week talking to my friend about the latest TikTok food trends that are going on that are making groceries sell out at the grocery store. There is nothing that beats a good phone call. And you know, over all these years and phone calls, AT&T has been there connecting people in meaningful ways. And this is more than a story of technological innovation. It's a story of human connection. And we are a part of that 150 years. Think about all the phone calls that have been made in 150 years.
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7: A few clouds tonight. A stray shower or thunderstorm is possible. We'll see a low of 72. Mostly cloudy tomorrow with a high of 84. And tomorrow night's low, 73.
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11: Let's have ourselves a Wednesday night. What do you say? 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Destiny's Child going to get us in the club jumping. We'll get to Weezer this hour as well.

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We got airfare, multi-day tickets to the parks, stay at the Disney Resort Collection Hotel, too. So that's all coming up this hour. Keep us up.

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the case of the broken arm and how it got broken. 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

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Summer, send off your chance to win your dream vacay to Disney World. And it's for four people. 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

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Coming up tomorrow, this guy's secret is extra shady, could get him in some legal trouble, but he said he had the best intentions. 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

0: Tara, would you say you're smart?
1: I like to think that I am.
0: How smart are you, would you say?
1: Average.
0: Oh, no, Tara. You're above average. I would say you're above average, I would think.
1: You think? Okay. Yeah. Okay, I'll take that.
0: 65% of Americans think they're above average when it comes to intelligence. Way off. Way, way off. I mean, you know, the people you run into and on social media. David Guetta, BB Rexha is coming up next. 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

with your chance to win your dream vacation at Disney World. 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

0: Nicole, you got any pets?
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0: She said a bearded dragon. Pets or people?
1: What'd you say? 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I gotta say pets.
0: Same. They don't disappoint you. They don't let you down.
1: No, man. They're always happy to see you no matter what.
0: No matter what. It's true. 82% of people pick pets over people. Like the majority of us. If they had to choose one or the other, I could see that. Me or you or the pet? Goodbye. Yeah, see you never. 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

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Your next keyword after this song in 3 minutes. 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
1: My name is Brady. I'm your home for Billy the Kid in the Morning and the best mix from the 2000s to today with No Doubt on the way. We'll get the Pussycat Dolls and a Snoop Dogg collab as well.

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0: Do you know what wild flowering is? Rebecca's got us up tonight in Fort Worth.
1: What is it?
0: This is a new dating term. Can I tell you what it's all about?
1: What is it?
0: Wild flowering is when you have no timetables, labels, or expectations. Why you just kind of let it grow. Let's see what happens.
1: You got it.
0: You kind of like that?
1: You know, sometimes you just got to let it be and see what happens.
0: Right. Why rush it?
1: Why rush it, you know?
0: Then, like, 3 years later, you're like, now we got to rush it. Now's the time. We're still wildflowering here. Outkast, Alex Warren, Christina Aguilera all next. Mix 102.9.
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0: I think I'm saying this right. Tito De Verano. Do you know what that is? Jessica's hanging out tonight. Tito De Verano.
1: I have no idea.
0: This is the drink of the summer.
1: What is in it?
0: Red wine and citrus soda. So like a Sprite. It's like a Sprite red wine mix.
1: That sounds delicious.
0: I could mess with that. Could you?
1: Yeah, absolutely.
0: Okay. Summer house party at your place, okay?
1: Sounds fantastic.
0: It's Brady hanging out. That does sound delightful. Not going to lie. Good Charlotte, Bruno Mars, and Alanis Morissette coming up next on Mix 102.9.
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weeks fly by, right? For me, man. When I turn this microphone on tomorrow, it's going to be Thursday. Yeah, baby Friday. Enjoy the rest of your night. Keep us up all day tomorrow, too. 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
11: Good morning. Welcome to your Thursday. It is Mix 102.9. Billy the Kid, Candace Lopez is here. Producer Pooh is here. What's up, Candace? How are you?
12: Hey, I'm good. I brought you guys a cooler. Well, cooler. It's like a lunch bag full of crackers.
11: Wait a minute.
12: Yeah.
11: Yes. Are you serious?
12: Yeah, I got all these crackers that Nuff sent me to share with you guys.
11: Oh, thank you.
12: And I posted this online yesterday, and Danny's so funny. She's like, now Billy won't have to order raw meat just to get his crackers.
11: Oh, man. I know. Okay, first of all, that was a mess.
12: Yeah.
11: All because I wanted these Nuff's crackers.
12: Yeah.
11: They're so good, so I had to get them from Sprouts. So I DoorDashed some Nuff's, and then you got to order a certain amount
12: right.
11: of stuff. So I'm like, well, let me get some to eat. A prepared dish that was raw.
12: Yeah.
11: That looked cooked, though.
12: Yeah. And no, it definitely looked cooked.
11: And I ate it. But I've gotten so many people, let me say this, I've gotten so many people call me and text me and DM me say they eat raw meat all the time.
12: Really?
27: That's
11: and I'm
27: nasty.
11: Like, what?
27: Real.
12: Okay.
11: So many people, you said
12: I told you, yeah, my buddy did. Yeah, his mom was eating raw meat at a dinner once, and we were all just watching her.
11: Unreal.
12: Yeah, like she was on a TV show.
11: Some other guy DM me and he's like, no, yeah, I eat raw meat all the time. I eat blue steak.
12: What?
11: Something.
27: Blue steak.
11: I guess where it's, I don't know.
12: High quality?
11: It's high quality, but then you just barely sear it.
12: Oh.
11: Or something like that, he said. I don't know. Either way, that sounds nice. It was pretty raw. I mean, it's pretty much raw meat. It sounds nice.
12: No, I'm saying the blue, just seared a little bit. Sounds good.
27: Yeah, well, you have
12: a really high quality meat, but I brought you guys that. And I also wanted to ask you, we were doing our first baseball tournament this weekend, like official tournament, and they put out the schedule yesterday. Is this normal to play four games in one day?
11: No.
12: Okay.
11: Four games?
12: Well, I guess it would be three, and then if we win, we'll play a fourth.
11: It's a tournament.
12: Yeah, it's our first, like, official tournament.
11: Yeah, I'm sure that's pretty normal.
12: I don't know.
11: Yeah, I mean, I think my son, when he played baseball, maybe we did that once or twice in a tournament.
12: Okay.
11: But I think, I don't know. That's a lot.
12: I can't tell if I'm a good parent or a bad parent for taking him to a 9 o'clock basketball game and then three to four game baseball tournament. I think they're trying to cram it all in because of the rain that's coming this weekend.
11: Oh, that's probably why.
12: Okay, so maybe that's not normal.
11: I don't know if that's normal, but it's definitely a lot.
12: Yeah.
11: That's for sure. Is he going to be able to do it?
12: Am I a good or bad parent?
11: No, you're a good parent.
12: Okay.
11: You're good.
12: Yeah, I hope he'll be able to do it. Yeah.
11: Okay. Well, we'll find out.
12: Yeah.
11: Is it going to rain this weekend?
12: Yeah, there's a chance. I think on Saturday, there's like a couple rounds of storms and then Sunday a chance also.
11: I'm over that. But then again, I'm going to complain when it's just hot and no rain.
12: Yeah.
11: I'm going to complain is what it comes down to.
12: True.
11: All right. Producer Pooh, what's up with you?
27: Went shopping yesterday, went to Candace's favorite store, Central Market.
12: Ooh.
27: And I hooked myself up with some tomato basil soup. And I got a shout out to Aaron.
11: Only Pooh would have grocery store shout outs.
27: Yeah.
12: I'm here for
27: Aaron and Stephanie, they saw me in there and they were like, hey, are you producer Pooh? I was like, yeah. Aww. I was like, wow. They were like, we didn't think
11: you can't go anywhere.
27: They were like, they were like, we didn't expect you in here. I was like,
11: wow.
27: I said, yeah, I am. I was actually shopping for my sister, but I did notice one thing. There are no birds, Billy. You know how you're afraid of birds? Like, when I went to Kroger, there was a whole bunch of rowdy birds.
12: Yeah.
27: At Central Market over here in Plano, no birds.
11: No birds?
12: Wow.
27: No birds.
11: Well, I might have to start going there.
27: No hood rat birds. So maybe it's the place where you're going. That's where the hood rat birds hang out.
11: Well, I mean, I do go to Walmart sometimes. I do go to Kroger. I don't think that's bad.
12: In Central Market, at least like the one that I go to, they don't have like the cart return things in the middle of the parking lot. And that's where the birds like to hang out, right?
11: Yes, they do.
12: So maybe that's the thing.
11: Maybe that's why. Speaking of carts, you know where I was at yesterday? Because I'm a 90-year-old woman again.
12: Hobby Lobby.
27: Yeah. What'd you get this time?
11: Don't worry about it, Pooh. Just some knickknacks.
12: Oh, God.
11: No. You know what I realized about Hobby Lobby?
27: What?
11: They don't have cart returns at all.
12: Oh.
11: You take a cart out, and there's nowhere to put it.
27: Oh, I don't...
12: That's
11: which
12: a good point.
11: Is a place where they should have a car return because nobody under the age of 80 is going there normally.
12: Yeah.
11: So carts everywhere. So I get my cart out there and I was like, what do I do with it?
12: Yeah.
11: So, I mean, the only right thing to do in that situation is, Pooh, I'll test you right now. What do you do in that situation?
27: You got
11: to
27: bring it back.
11: You walk it all the way back.
12: Yeah line them up inside.
11: Yeah, I walk all the way back into the store. Well, then there's like three older ladies who have their carts. So all of a sudden, I have four carts.
12: Oh, God.
11: And a part-time job.
12: Back and I'm telling you, be ready to work anywhere you go.
27: Get that machine.
12: Literally. Clock in.
27: Train.
11: That's so true. All right, let's kick off the show. We got Benson Boone tickets coming up for first call of the day. Chance to go to Disney World, vacations on us on the 40s, and a dirty little secret at 7:30. Let's go. This is Mix 102.9. Wake up.

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2: All right, Benson Boone, there he was. We got tickets coming up for him for first caller of the day. Candace Lopez, what's up?
3: Well, so many changes this week for arenas in town with the Stars and Mavs announcing they're leaving downtown Dallas already this week. Now, Dickies Arena will be changing its name soon.
2: What? No, Dickies is moving to Grandscape, I heard. They're actually moving Dickies from Fort Worth to Grandscape.
3: Oh, man.
2: You know, they're really changing their name?
3: Yeah, so the president of the arena says the company that owns Dickies no longer wants to be a part of the arena's naming rights and that they'll be looking for a new partner in the coming months. But Dickies has been the name of the arena since it opened in 2019.
2: It's going to be so hard to call it anything else. This is exactly like Dos Equis.
3: Yes.
2: Remember, the name
3: Starplex.
2: Just keeps changing.
3: Yeah.
2: Right, Starplex.
4: Jexa.
3: I wasn't here for the Jexa phase. I was living in another state, but yeah, I missed that.
2: I don't know. Maybe we should put our name down to just, we got enough GoFundMe or something?
3: Yeah. How much is it going to cost?
2: Can we name it the Pooh Arena? The Pooh Center?
4: Yeah, that didn't sound right.
2: I don't know. We'll figure
3: it
2: out.
3: So weird. Billboard Magazine, though, by the way, actually ranked that arena as the number one venue in North America, number five nationwide.
2: I always say Dickies is one of my favorites.
3: Yeah. Mm-hmm.
2: It's easy to get in and out of. The parking's good.
3: Is.
2: The sound is very good at Dickies. It's so clean. The people are nice.
3: Yeah.
2: Oh,
3: well, we'll keep you posted if anybody, you know, wants to have the naming rights. But guys, celebrate this. It's National Cheese Day. And I know you hate National Days, Billy.
2: No, but I love this day.
3: This is yours.
2: This is my day.
3: Are you
2: cheese
3: so excited?
2: Day?
4: He's hyped.
2: Oh, yes. I celebrated first thing this morning by eating cheese. Because I have a whole cheese drawer.
3: Good. You should.
2: You know the crisper?
3: Yeah.
2: That's not a crisper in my house.
4: No,
2: yeah.
4: It's not.
2: That's a cheese drawer.
3: Yeah, we have a cheese drawer, too. I put a new Parmesan block in there yesterday.
2: Oh, see, you got fancy cheese. Well, oh, I got a Parmesan block. Parmesan block? Where do you even buy one of those?
3: Anywhere.
2: No, you
3: Kroger?
2: Don't.
3: Kroger?
2: I can get a Parmesan block
3: at
2: Walmart.
3: Yeah, I'm sure you could get a Parmesan block.
2: I don't know what aisle that's on.
3: Yeah. Just a block of cheese.
2: Have you ever had, now I'm going to show you fancy right now.
3: Yeah.
2: Have you ever had Velveeta single slices?
3: It's been a couple decades, but yes.
2: Well, they hit different on some white bread.
3: They definitely do. This new survey, though, says the average American eats about 42 pounds of cheese per year.
2: Oh, my God.
3: How is that real?
2: I eat 80 then.
3: Yeah. Well, this
2: I'm
3: says
2: not
3: it's
2: average.
3: More than double what it was 50 years ago. So people are just eating a lot of cheese these days.
2: Except you eat 0 pounds.
3: Well, I had a little bit of cheese yesterday.
2: Oh, I'm getting crazy.
3: Yeah, a little Parmesan on my salad. Yeah.
2: I thought you can't eat cheese.
3: Well, I'm trying.
2: Well, the rich cheese I can.
3: Parmesan is not rich.
4: The goat cheese.
2: There's
4: from
2: something
4: the
2: about
4: Himalayas.
2: This rich. I bought this from a young
3: oh my gosh.
2: Young man in Highland Park. It's Highland Park cheese. It just tastes different.
3: Don't you sprinkle Parmesan on your pizza?
4: Five small Steak? Cheese.
3: In a little packet?
2: Yeah, but it's the Kraft Parmesan that comes in the green can. It's not a block.
4: Ooh. Oh, the Kraft.
3: Yeah, for sure. Guys, you'll soon be able to soothe your baby to sleep with the latest Rockabye Baby album of Post Malone Lullabies. This Rockabye stuff was my jam when Enzo was born. Like, it just saved me from...
2: I want to hear some of this. What song is this? Wait, let me hear if I can guess. Let me

0: got your first chance to go to Disney World, a vacation on us. That is coming up at 6:40. We do it on the 40s pretty much every hour all day on Mix 102.9. Right now, though, Benson Boone, tickets up for grabs. We like to do first caller of the day where literally caller number one, you win. Just sets the day off right.
1: Yeah.
0: Benson Boone, tickets up for grabs. He puts on such an incredible show. He flips. He's like, I mean, I don't know how he does. He flips off the drums. He flips off people. He's like, he'll flip into the crowd.
1: So fun.
0: He'll flip you off. Okay, 833-787-1029. Oh, he won't?
1: No.
0: You don't know that.
1: I don't think so.
0: You don't know that, Candace. He's got a mustache. You can't trust those crazy guys with mustaches.
1: Fair enough.
0: Just a mustache, no goatee? It's wild. 833-787-1029.

0: chance to go to Disney World. Coming up next, a vacation on us, our summer send-off. It's Mix 102.9. Billy the Kid, Candace Lopez is here. Producer Pooh is here. We've got Dirty Little Secret coming up at 7:30, too, so get ready for that. All right, let's hook you up with these Benson Boone tickets. First call of the day. Who's this?
1: This is Sean.
0: What's up, Sean? What's going on, man?
1: Oh, almost made it to work. It's a great day.
0: It is a great day because you're calling number one. Sean, congratulations.
1: That's awesome.
0: There you go. See, I like that attitude. You're like, I almost made it to work. You're not there yet, but you're happy about that.
1: Absolutely.
0: See, I need that energy. I got negative energy around me with Pooh and Candace. I need.
2: Oh, what whatever.
3: Are you talking about? I brought you crackers today and oranges.
0: No, you called me a cracker.
3: No.
0: Yes, you did.
2: That was me.
0: Oh, okay, fine.
1: I almost never call in. I finally did, and I actually got you guys.
0: Well, good. Awesome. Yeah, you got us, man. You got Benson Boone tickets too, so you'll be going to the show. Have a good time on us, and we appreciate you listening. Where are you from, Sean?
1: I grew up in Dallas, and I live up near Denton now.
0: Are you happy about the Mavs moving north then? You probably happy about the Stars and the Mavs.
1: Yeah, that's a good thing for me.
0: See, yes, exactly. Hey, Sean, thank you. We appreciate you. You stay right there, okay?
1: Thank you.
0: I like Sean. Sean's got good energy.
3: Right?
0: You need that first thing in the morning. All right, real or fake news. Are you ready, Candace?
3: Yep.
0: Are you ready, Pooh?
2: I'm ready.
0: I'm going to give you three headlines. You're going to tell me which one is fake, and the news is just insane. It used to be hard to pick these stories.
3: Yeah.
0: Like, I got to find some weird stories. Now I'm like overloaded with them because the news is insane.
3: Right.
0: First headline, worker fired for not answering emails at 2 a.m. on his approved vacation. Worker fired for not answering emails at 2 a.m. on his approved vacation. Headline number one. Headline number two. Man develops app to reveal what women look like without makeup.
3: Oh, my gosh. No.
0: Man develops app to reveal what women look like without makeup.
2: Okay.
0: All right, headline number two. Headline number three. Cop pulls his gun on fellow cop for heating up fish in the microwave.
2: Yeah.
0: Cop pulls his gun on a fellow cop for heating up fish in the microwave. Three headlines. You're going to tell me which one is the fake headline. I think it's pretty tough today, but...
3: Yeah, it is.
0: I don't know. Candace, you can go first, or you could pass it to Pooh and see what he will do.
3: Yeah. I haven't had very good luck this week, so I'm going to pass it to Pooh.
0: Really?
2: Okay.
0: Okay.
3: You go first.
2: I'm going to go with that last story. Cop pulling a gun on a fellow cop for eating up fish.
0: All right. You don't think that's real?
2: No, I don't think it's real.
0: You want to lock that in?
2: Lock me in.
0: Let's lock that in. It is locked in. Candace Lopez, which one do you think is the fake story?
3: Let's go with that second story, the no makeup app.
0: Oh, okay.
3: Yeah.
0: All right. Man develops an app to reveal what women would look like without
3: you're
0: makeup.
3: You're doing the most if you're doing that.
0: All right. Let's lock that in. You think that's fake? And the winner today is me on a hot streak.
3: Oh, yeah.
0: I figured out how to trick you, Candace.
3: How?
0: I can't. I can't reveal my secrets. But I have a way. I've won 3 days in a row.
3: You have, yeah.
0: The fake story was worker fired for not answering emails at 2 a.m. on his approved vacation.
3: Okay. I believe that could happen.
2: Yeah,
0: believe it too.
2: I do too.
0: I'm sure it could, but it's not in the headlines.
3: Yeah,
0: so.
3: I got called on a vacation once I was on, and my boss said, yeah, your entire schedule's changing when you get back. I was like, huh?
0: What?
3: Yeah.
0: Are you serious?
3: I was so mad. Yes.
0: On vacation.
3: On vacation. I was laying on the beach, literally. Can you call me? I get a text. Can you call me? I'm like, what the heck?
0: I just think,
3: when you come back, your schedule's different.
0: Did I get fired on vacation once?
3: I hope not.
0: No, I didn't. No, I'm close, though.
2: Yeah.
0: Either way. Okay. Yeah, no, that's the fake story. Yeah, you can't do that. I mean,
3: no.
0: You're going to have to sue the company or something. But now the real stories are kind of crazy. Man develops app to reveal what women would look like without makeup is a real story. And I saw this and I'm like, bro, get a life.
3: Is it that serious?
0: Bro, get a life.
3: Literally.
0: And Pooh loves this, by the way.
2: I like it.
0: Pooh's like, yeah, let me see what you look like without. Why do you need an app for that?
3: Right.
0: I guess what this app does is not just take off the makeup. This app, you upload a picture. I don't even know the name of the app, but I'm not going to promote it.
3: Yeah, good.
0: To be honest. But the app, you upload a picture. It figures out what makeup they're wearing. Removes it, and then if there's any filters on it, if it detects filters, it removes the filters.
3: Okay, if you want to just remove the filter, go on and do
0: it.
3: But take off the... Why?
0: Why?
3: Oh, Well, that makes more sense than taking off their makeup. This is my real face. Maybe. You know?
0: Yeah, but why
2: go natural?
0: Why go to all these lengths?
3: No, it's ridiculous.
0: We're so focused on appearance. Who cares?
3: Yeah.
0: If someone wants to use a filter, use a filter. I don't care. I get people are self-conscious. Whatever makes you happy.
3: Yeah.
0: I don't care. I don't think people really look like the way they do online.
3: Right.
0: I just expect them to look
3: smart.
0: Different. So who cares? It doesn't bother me.
2: No, they don't.
0: But, I'm sure
2: they don't. I've gone out with some girls. I was like, wait a minute. That ain't the
0: so
2: same.
0: So you'd use this app?
2: Yeah, on the cool.
0: Oh, come on. Well, this girl, though, online had the most epic comeback.
3: Yeah.
0: The guy posted about this man develops app. And you know what she wrote back online?
3: What?
0: She put, men who have actual relationships with women usually know this because they see us without makeup and sometimes they even see us naked.
3: Ah! Right. Seriously never been to a woman's house.
0: Right. Saying, get in a relationship, loser.
3: Yeah.
0: And maybe you'll see a woman without makeup.
3: Yeah.
0: Anyway, I thought it was funny. The other story, cop pulls his gun on a fellow cop because he heated up fish in the microwave. This is a real story. 46-year-old cop named Michael DeBias was at his headquarters in Myrtle Beach when another guy, I guess, was warming up fish in the microwave, causing an awful, horrific smell. And you are sick in the head if you do that. Mm-hmm. If you bring that to work.
2: Oh, yes.
0: And in Candace, you're notorious for doing this.
3: I don't bring fish to work.
0: Not fish, but stinky eggs.
2: Oh, them
3: well,
2: eggs.
3: You eat eggs, too.
0: No, but mine don't stink. Mine are gas station eggs. Yours are all organic and from chickens raised by...
2: In Chile.
0: Yeah.
3: I like happy hens.
0: Highland Park raised chickens.
3: Oh, my gosh.
0: Who have listened to Beethoven their whole life.
3: Get out of here.
0: My chickens have a story to tell. My chickens lay eggs. They don't even smell. They're barely eggs. Anyway, this guy got upset and he was like, you know, it smells. Every time you do this, it's stinking up the whole break room. He's like, get over it. They got into it. Cop pointed his gun at his fellow officer.
2: Wow.
0: Was arrested. And now he's charged with a felony. You can't do that. And he lost his job.
3: Wow.
0: All because of some tilapia?
3: Is that worth it?
0: What's wrong with you?
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1: 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The new

0: you this. What is something you've tried once that you're like, you know what? Never doing that again. Never doing that again. I got some, Candace. You got some?
1: Oh, yeah.
0: Okay, if you have one, 833-787-1029, or shoot me a DM at Billy on the Radio on Instagram, at Billy on the Radio. We're going to talk about this next. It's Mix 102.

0: is something you've tried once and you're like, never again, can't do it? It's Mix 102.9. Billy the Kid, Candace Lopez is here. Producer Pooh is here. Disney World Vacation, we got that coming up. We'll do it again at 7:40. Right before that, at 7:30, we got Dirty Little Secret. Candace, let me start with you ladies first, because we were talking about this off the air. What is something you've tried once and you're like, nope, never again?
1: Rock climbing.
0: Oh,
1: yeah.
0: Not really?
1: For me. Well, the first time that I was sort of like not forced into trying it, but it just was, you know, it was a moment to try it. I had Converse on and like, you don't want to rock climb in Chuck Taylor's.
2: Yeah,
1: yeah, no. It was just a bad scene. I just couldn't get any grip. And I'm like, I look so dumb right now.
0: Oh, see, that's what I worry about.
1: Yeah.
0: Did you have like a harness on you or no?
1: No, this was just like out in the wild.
0: Okay, on the wild. Yeah. No, because I did one time do rock climbing. And the reason why I'd never do it again is because I just don't like that harness that goes around you.
1: Yeah, and the shoes.
0: And it hugs your butt. And I know it's going places where it shouldn't go.
1: Yeah.
0: And then if you're down there, it's such an ick because you're looking up and you're seeing my butt
1: right
0: in the harness, which I know doesn't look good.
1: I know it's a great workout and people love it. They're obsessed with these like climbing gyms. And I like to go watch my husband and my son do it.
0: Yeah.
1: But, you know, not for me.
0: I can see that. All right. I totally get it. Absolutely. I'm going to get some good ones too at Billy on the Radio. I'm going to read these coming up. Producer Pooh, one thing you've tried one time, you're like, never again.
2: Brussels sprouts.
0: Oh,
2: nasty.
0: Dude, will never understand this.
2: I done put pink Himalayan salt on it, all kinds of seasoning, seared it, did all this, no butter, everything. Nasty.
0: You don't like them? There's
2: no.
0: Brussels sprouts are one of my
1: favorite. Balsamic glaze with like little pistachios, caramelized, you know, Brussels.
0: Did you have them? Did you cook them or did somebody else cook them?
2: No, somebody else cooked them first.
0: Oh, who? Like a good chef?
2: Yeah. It was at a restaurant.
0: Okay.
2: And I just, my sister loves them. Y'all love them. But no.
1: Love
2: and then I tried to cook them on my own because this girl I was dating, she liked them. And yeah, nasty.
1: You air fried them though? That's probably why. You put them in your air fryer?
0: No, he air fries everything.
2: No,
0: Instant pot and air fry everything.
2: No, I put it in a little skillet. I know how to cook. You know me.
0: No, I don't. No. Okay, dog, it's one of my favorite foods. Okay, one thing I've tried that I'm like never again, 5K.
1: Like running a 5K?
0: No, yes.
2: Yeah.
1: Okay.
0: First of all, I don't know how people run for fun.
1: Yeah.
0: Well, you get a runner's high. No.
1: You do.
0: Candace, stop.
1: You have to be patient, though. You're not going to get the runner's high immediately. It's going to take around 10 minutes.
0: I've ran for longer than 10 minutes, and I'm not locked in.
2: A runner's high after 10 minutes?
1: Yeah.
2: No.
1: That's
0: where's
1: at least
0: the high?
1: For me.
0: I've been looking for that high for years. Can't find it. Did a 5K once, was like, never again. Then did a 3K, and I'm like, never again.
1: Well,
0: that
1: you need to join
2: disastrous.
1: A run club. If you're just out doing it by yourself, you need to join a run club.
0: Sounds like a
1: or
0: nightmare.
1: Or get the right playlist.
0: All right. No, I ran a 3K with Pooh, and it was more like a 1K.
2: Yeah.
0: I hated
2: that.
0: Pooh is already gassed, and we could still see the starting line.
2: Right.
1: Oh, I believe it.
0: Let me read some of these. Oh, some of these are really good. Somebody said, I will never try float tanks ever again for relaxation. I've never been in a float tank.
1: I could never.
0: Seen
1: them.
0: I was fighting for my life. I didn't even last 5 minutes. Okay. I've never tried that. I couldn't do it, though, I don't think, either.
1: Yeah.
0: This person said, I will never try, ever try Fireball ever again.
1: Oh.
0: Fireball whiskey.
1: We love Fireball.
0: I do. Yeah. I mean, I'd tolerate it.
2: Yeah, you got to chill it.
0: Yeah, you do have to put it in the fridge.
2: Yeah.
0: But this person said, it doesn't even taste like alcohol. I thought to myself, this is great. Then I woke up several hours later in the grass. That'd be happening.
2: You're right.
0: With Fireball. This person said, snorkeling.
1: Oh.
0: Never trying that again. I think I'm still spitting out seawater. This person said, I'm sorry, but I will never, ever drink it again. I don't know how people like coconut water.
1: Oh, you got to get the right one.
0: Oh, no.
1: Of it is garbage.
0: I'm with them. What's the right one? It's from a coconut.
1: Know. The Harmless Harvest one or like a fresh coconut. Get the fresh coconut. Like where the straw is literally in the coconut.
0: Really?
1: Yeah.
2: Tastes like sweat water.
1: Tastes totally different.
0: Tastes
1: You're
0: like,
1: drinking the wrong one.
0: It tastes like elbow water.
2: Yeah.
0: Like just a dirty elbow.
2: Somebody just soaked their elbow.
0: Yeah. You know what I mean? Like, why are we drinking this? So we have real water.
1: Right. Yeah. It's not as hydrating.
0: Okay, now Jody's got something. Jody, what is something you've tried once and you're like, never again?
3: Whataburger.
0: What?
1: What?
2: No.
0: Hot take. Hot take alert, Jody. Are you're not from here, are you?
3: No.
0: Okay, where are you from? California?
3: No, I grew up in Atlanta.
0: Oh,
3: everyone said Whataburger was amazing. I went there. I felt like I was going to get robbed, and I felt like it was disgusting, and I will never eat there again.
0: Wow. Okay.
2: No way.
0: That's pretty much cussing at a Texan, but that's okay. We still love you. Usually it's like people from California, like, In-N-Out's way better.
1: Yeah.
0: I'm like, they're just two different things.
1: Right.
0: But I love me some Whataburger.
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0: chance to go to Disney World. 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
0: All right, Candace Lopez, what's up?
3: Well, American Airlines is temporarily grounding 6 domestic routes from August 5th through October 5th because of rising jet fuel prices. None of these routes go through DFW. Luckily, they're all out of Los Angeles and Charlotte, but they go through 6 other markets that had more than 1.4 million local passengers this year or last year. So this is only the beginning, I think, of, you know, adjustments we're going to see to domestic routes.
0: By the way, and every flight is delayed or canceled lately.
3: Everyone is telling me that. Like, everyone was watching my issue trying to get out of Indianapolis and Nashville a week ago.
0: You just got to plan. You just got to plan on being delayed almost every trip. It's insane. There's no accountability for these airlines. They just do whatever they want. Where's Spirit? When we need them.
3: Nowhere.
4: Exactly.
0: Oh, yeah, never mind.
3: But if they could just pull up right now and be like, hey, you're delayed, hop on.
0: Yes.
3: Let's go. How fun would that be?
0: Imagine a Spirit just pulling up to your gate like, hey, we're going to roll out if you want to come.
3: Yeah.
0: I'm good.
3: Yeah, for sure. Well, a new motherhood index is out. So this is a report that the Mom Social Network app Peanut does. So they say 93% of moms feel burned out right now. It's based on a survey of more than 4,000 mothers in the U.S. and the U.K. And they also look at trends across 500,000 posts on the app. So not only does it find that moms are burned out, 70% are getting less than 5 hours of sleep in a row every night.
0: Geez.
3: So hug a mom today, okay?
0: Hug a mom.
3: Have some patience.
0: Yeah. 93%, and I believe it.
3: Yeah, no, I do too. The demand is just higher than ever. Just things coming at you from all directions. Like, we're getting texts and emails about kid stuff and family things, work things, all hours of the day.
0: And you're coming off May-cember.
3: Yeah.
0: So May-cember, sometimes you just need like a few days to be like, we made it through that.
3: Yeah. I forgot how bad May-cember was last year. And this year it just hit me so hard. Yeah. And I was like, next year, remind me in April to sleep, you know, get my schedule sorted and figure things out, because May is wild.
0: And summers are no rest for moms.
3: No rest.
0: So, shout out to all the moms. Thank you for all your hard work. If you know a mom, hug a mom, give her a spa day, whatever you got to do.
3: Yeah, I like that. Guys, a woman celebrating her birthday was shocked when she suddenly was being serenaded by Justin Bieber. She was just doing a dinner with all her friends, you know, totally normal. They all started singing happy birthday to her, and someone was videoing and captured the moment. Justin just suddenly pops into the video and starts singing happy birthday
0: with
3: everybody.
0: That is awesome.
3: Yeah, I guess he was sitting at a table close to them with his wife Haley and some other people, but he looks genuinely happy to be a part of this. And usually I feel like he's kind of just like, I'm gonna keep to myself unless the paparazzi's, you know, kind of, you know, yelling at me.
0: He was in a good mood.
3: Yeah, he was in a good mood. I like to see it.
0: We have a birthday celeb that sometimes just pops up. Oh, there he is.
5: There's a happy birthday announcement you can use for your listeners. When is their birthday?
0: Okay, see?
5: Happy birthday.
0: He just comes out of nowhere,
4: right?
5: Happy birthday to you.
0: It's so good.
3: I wish we knew.

0: Are you ready for the banger? It's Mix 102.9. I'm Billy the Kid. Candace Lopez is here. Producer Pooh is here. We got Dirty Little Secret coming up next. Let me get that guy on the phone. This guy in Frisco.
1: Yeah.
0: All I know is, well, I shouldn't even have said that.
1: Oh. Oops.
0: Oh, well. Because, well, you'll hear his secret. His secret is borderline illegal.
1: Oh.
0: I know. And I don't like to put on stuff that's breaking the law, but this is kind of in the middle. You'll find out. Dirty Little Secret coming up next. The banger. This is where we kind of play whatever we want. We take your request. And I don't know why people always want to challenge me.
1: Yeah.
0: When it comes to the... let me read you this message I got from Big John in Red Oak.
1: Okay.
2: Big John.
0: Big John. Says, Billy, I know you only play requests for Plano moms.
1: That's not true.
0: But I could really use it. First of all, Big John... This show's for everyone.
1: Yeah.
0: We don't care. We love you. I don't care if you're a man, woman. I don't care what color you are. I don't care what age you are.
1: Denton, Arlington, Oak Cliff.
0: Okay.
1: Mesquite.
0: I don't know. I don't know about Mesquite.
1: Yeah.
0: I'm kidding. Of course, I love Mesquite. It's my favorite city.
1: I know. Yeah.
0: So it doesn't matter. We love you, Big John. He says, I know you only play for Plano moms, but I've had a really bad week. I lost my job.
1: Ugh.
0: Mavs are moving north.
1: Ugh.
0: So are the Stars.
1: Ugh.
0: I broke up with my girlfriend of 2 years.
2: Ooh.
0: And I'm just over it.
1: Yikes.
0: I could really use this song. John, you know what? Listen, grab that white monster energy, and I'm going to play your song right now. You need to strap up your chucks and get back to life.
1: Whoa.
0: Oh, yeah. Whoa. I'm playing this. I am playing it right now,
1: okay.
0: Candace. You probably relate to this if you're on 635 right now. You're mad. You're in traffic. Sometimes you just need to turn this up and vent.
1: Yeah.
0: Are you ready? This is...

0: Don't you feel better right now? Big John just called me and said his girlfriend got back with him after that.
1: Oh, my God.
0: He feels so good right now. See, I did that Big John and Red Oak. It's Mix 102.9. I told you I'd do it. All right, Dirty Little Secret is next.
2: Yeah,

0: Secret.
1: I love that you have us on this morning. Thank you for that. Thank you for putting up with us. And yeah, thank you, Candace, for putting up with me. And who, thank you for, well, I don't know. It's Mix 102.9. Bailey the Kid, Candace Lopez is here. Producer Pooh and Your Dirty Little Secrets anytime you want. By the way, if you want this Disney World vacation, we got it coming up next. I mean, what a vacation. A free vacation at Disney?
2: Oh, that's the best.
1: Hook that up. We do it on the 40s pretty much every hour. So now if you have a secret, 833-787-1029. I don't care what kind of secret it is. Just bring it. It could be something weird, something crazy, something borderline illegal. The only thing I ask is I don't like a lot of cheating secrets because it makes me feel grody.
2: For sure.
1: I don't like feeling grody, Candace.
2: Same.
1: Why are you laughing, Pooh? What are you laughing at?
3: That word, grody.
1: Grody's a good word.
2: It is. No, it makes sense.
1: I challenge everybody to use the word grody in a sentence today.
2: All right.
1: A grown-up, it's fun to use. That's all I'm saying. All right, dirty little secret. Now, you have one. So what's going on?
4: Yeah, okay. So I know this is going to make me sound bad, but honestly, I want to preface it. I didn't think of it as stealing at first, okay?
1: Okay.
4: My grandfather passed away a few weeks ago, and for the last year of his life, I was the one that was, you know, taking care of him every single day. I was staying with him, drove him to appointments, cooked for him, helped him bathe sometimes, you know, everything.
1: Yeah. Wow. Well, I'm sorry. First of all, I'm sorry that he passed. Yeah. That's tough.
4: He was a good man. He was absolutely, I had the time. I'm glad I could have, you know, helped him in his last year.
1: Good.
4: Glad I was there for him. But after he passed, I still had access to his wallet and his credit card. And at first, you know, I used it to like buy groceries for the house because I was still staying there, handling all his stuff. And then I ended up using it for like gas, food, little things I needed, nothing crazy, you know, no vacations, no TVs, no dumb stuff. Like I'm not going to, you know, have a shopping spree or anything.
1: Right.
4: And in my head, I justified it because I kept thinking, you know, grandpa wouldn't care. He'd just want me taken care of, you know?
2: Yeah.
4: But the thing is now everything is kind of blowing up and going haywire. One of my aunts saw charges still happening on the credit card account for my grandfather. And she was like, you know, she started asking questions in the family group chat. People are freaking out saying somebody committed fraud and talking about calling the police. Ooh. I have not yet admitted it was me. And I just kind of stayed quiet while everybody was like, you know, guessing who did it. And now I'm panicking because I thinking I might have, you know, crossed the line I can't uncross, you know?
1: Mm. Well, yeah, I mean, it kind of is fraud.
2: Yeah, because they can track all of it.
1: Well, eventually they will. Now, I'm not a lawyer, but when somebody dies, you can't use their stuff.
2: Right.
3: Well, I mean, you have a certain amount of time.
1: I don't think you have it. No.
3: Well, okay, well.
1: Well, then you're a criminal, too, if that's what you're about to say, Pooh.
3: I'm not going to lie. When my dad passed away, I
1: bought a house on his credit.
2: I
3: didn't buy a house, but you know my sister's a rule follower. But I did have my dad's American Express. I did use that for about 3 months.
1: Three months?
3: Yeah, I did. Yeah.
1: You can't do that.
3: Yeah, well, I mean, I did.
1: That's fraud.
3: How is it fraud?
2: Wow.
1: The minute somebody passes away, their stuff.
3: You're supposed to.
1: Unless you have a joint account. Unless it's a joint account.
3: Right.
1: You can't use their credit cards.
3: Yeah, well.
1: Or anything.
3: I know you can't.
1: Whether you had access or not.
3: Yeah, I know. I added me as I got an additional card.
1: You're literally admitting to fraud.
2: Oh, my God. What did you spend it on? What were you buying?
3: Just stuff for the house and stuff like that. And I think I might have bought my oldest son something.
1: Oh,
3: yeah.
1: Man.
3: And then one of the bankers said I had about 90 days.
1: I
3: had to turn in the death certificate and stuff like
1: that. Was that banker you?
3: No.
1: My banker, me.
3: Yeah.
1: ChatGPT.
3: Right.
1: So you haven't told anybody in the family anything about this because you think they're... it is kind of messed up that you're the one who took care of them. Why are they so worried about it now if they didn't help?
3: And that's
4: the thing. Yeah, you know, I feel like I still kind of feel like, you know, I earned that money after everything I did for him, you know, and like I know that he wouldn't mind, but I also know that that probably doesn't matter legally. So now I'm over here just terrified. I'm about to get arrested over like fast food and groceries because I made one bad decision that turned into weeks of doing the thing.
1: Okay, we might have to call. We might have to call our lawyer friends.
2: Yeah, Bailey and Callion,
1: just to see what the legalities of this are. Because no, I think
2: they would know.
1: The minute someone passes, you have to refrain from using anything. Otherwise, people would be doing this all the time. You're just running up somebody's credit card. That debt has to go somewhere,
2: right?
1: Doesn't it go to their estate?
2: I would think so.
3: The state.
1: All that debt, Pooh, where to go?
3: My sister paid it.
1: Oh, my gosh.
3: Yeah, she paid.
1: Poor Morgan.
3: Yeah. Oh. She paid it.
1: All right. Well, they're going to find out it's you. I mean, all they got to do is pull cameras on where it was last used.
2: Secret. Might as well end this as soon as possible. I can see where you would want to justify using it, though, because it's hard taking care of people, being the caregiver for that long.
1: Yeah.
2: Feeling no one's thanking you. And
1: I'm sure your grandfather wouldn't care, but unfortunately, the law does.
4: Yeah.
1: So before Crazy Aunt Karen launches a full-blown investigation.
3: CSI.
1: Yeah. I would say something.
4: The funny thing is that her name is actually Aunt Karen.
1: There you go.
2: Oh,
1: see?
2: God.
1: Hold on. Stay there.
0: I'm telling you.
1: Pooh just passed me a note and said that his TXU account is still in his dad's name.
2: Oh, my God.
1: Good. Pooh, come on.
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0: 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We got Candace Court coming up next on Mix 102.9. It's a very serious case about, well, this girl's a little bit offended by something that her boyfriend's sister is trying to do. Okay?
1: Okay.

0: Amanda's court. It gets settled here with Billy the Kid in the Morning.
1: Rise for the Honorable Judge Candace Lopez. Here she comes up to the bench looking very professional. She stopped wearing a robe because she's given up, but she still has her gavel.
2: I might wear it tomorrow.
1: Oh, we'll see. You used to have a wig. You used to really get into this. Now you just mail it in.
2: I did have a wig and glasses, huh?
1: 3 years into the show or relationship, we've given up, like most relationships. It's Mix 102.9. Billy the Kid, Judge Candace, Bailiff Pooh is here. Your problems at Candace on air. At Candace on air. Whatever the problem may be, it could be something simple, it could be something complex. This one is an interesting one. Hey, guys, I love Candace Court, and I'm hoping the judge will hear my case. Of course she will. She loves to hear your cases.
2: Yeah.
1: She says, I have some family drama going on, but it's not with the family, with my family, it's with my boyfriend's family. So we just moved into a new house, and it has a pool. So we're throwing our first big pool party for the 4th of July in a few weeks. Well, my boyfriend's sister tells us, she needs to bring her puppy if she's going to come.
2: Oh.
1: She said they can't leave it alone yet, and since the party will be going on all day, they need to bring it to our house. My boyfriend just kind of went along with it without even asking me, and after I brought it up to him, he isn't standing up to his sister, which of course has caused tension in our new house and with us. Oh. I just don't want it to happen. Feels kind of weird to bring your puppy over to our new house. Why? Okay. Mm. Candace Court, this is a tough one because, I mean, first of all, we're all dog people here except Pooh.
2: Yeah.
3: I'm a dog.
1: He hates animals. He helped.
2: He loves our dogs.
1: He loves our dogs, I guess. But he's not an animal guy like I'm an animal guy.
2: Right.
1: You like animals, but you're not going to see a dog and run across the street and want to pet it.
3: No.
1: That's how I am.
2: Yeah, for sure.
1: I'm like, I want to pet that dog.
2: Yeah. Absolutely, I want to pet that dog. Are you kidding me?
1: Yeah, me too. If I see a dog, I need to pet it.
2: Yeah.
3: No.
1: I'll ask permission, but I want to pet your dog.
2: For sure. I mean, I love puppies, but in a new house, that is an added level of stress that clearly she doesn't want, which I understand. Some people are stressy about their house and their things, and this is a new house.
1: Yeah, you're right. You're right. I mean, I don't know. Like, I'm trying to put myself in her shoes.
2: Mm-hmm.
1: She is right, though, in the aspect of, like, the boyfriend's got to handle it if it's his sister.
2: Yeah.
1: She can't be the one to handle it.
2: No, I agree with that, too. I've seen this happen before with, I think our friends had a dog who was maybe sick. It wasn't a puppy, I don't think, but they took turns at the party. So they would hang out and then one would go home and hang with the dog and come back.
1: Oh, yeah.
2: Yeah. Like they were dog people.
1: Well,
2: dog
1: you
2: people.
1: Can't bring it, right. And I'm a dog person too, but I don't want everyone's dogs at my house.
2: Yeah.
1: Is that weird?
2: No. Like, I'm kind of territorial too about my space and my things and keeping things in order.
1: Right. And like, but your dog is different. Like Brewster's different. Your dog is just so chill. He's super chill. So relaxed. He's so whatever.
2: People want us to bring him.
1: Yes, he has no issues. He's not, you know, high strung. He's well behaved. If you bring over your crazy dog, and every puppy's crazy.
2: Yeah. Okay. I mean, if you bring him, you're going to have to bring like a little pen with puppy
3: pads.
2: That's
3: what I was going to say. Why not a compromise? Hey, let me put my puppy in a kennel or whatever in the back bedroom and I'll be responsible for
2: him. Yeah.
3: I mean, Listen, I'm not fitting to get into it with my sister.
1: Pooh, we know, though, how you treat puppies.
3: No, I'm a dog person.
1: You dropped a dog.
2: No, are you talking about Kobe?
1: Yeah, Kobe.
2: No, I did not drop Kobe.
1: His ex-girlfriend's dog, he dropped it.
3: I didn't drop Kobe.
1: And now it walks in circles.
3: That wasn't me. She was responsible for it.
2: I just like to see him act out how Kobe's feels.
3: Yeah. You know how Kobe
2: is. It's my favorite thing Pooh
1: He's
2: does.
1: He's like, now this dog just walks in circles.
3: Just to the left.
1: Yeah. Pooh will imitate the dog. And it's so sad.
2: Oh, it's the best.
1: But I guess the dog's okay, but you drop. What did you do again?
3: No. She was watching him and she goes, I think he fell. I was like, what do you mean you think? And then when I was like, here, Kobe.
1: Ew.
3: And then he just did his head to the left. And I was like, what is he doing? And just circles.
1: Oh, I thought.
3: Three circles. Okay. Then he'll come to you.
1: So he.
3: Yeah.
2: It's the three circles for me.
1: Yeah, so there's three turns, and then he comes to you.
3: Then he comes to you, yeah. He don't come straight to
1: it's
3: you.
1: It's the
3: normal?
1: Same thing. If you ask Pooh to come here right now, he's going to walk in three circles
3: and
1: come.
3: That's because my feet are crooked.
1: Okay. He gets excited.
2: Yeah.
1: Okay.
2: I mean, do we have to put on the invites or whatever, like, you know, people-only party? You know, like people have adults-only party.
1: Right. I just don't think people should people in those circumstances.
2: Yes, like that's not fair.
1: Yeah, like, you know what you do is you bring it up and you say, I'd love to come, but we just got this new puppy.
2: Right.
1: I don't know if we can. And then that opens the door for that homeowner and the party thrower to go, hey, you know what? Bring your puppy.
3: Yeah.
2: Right.
1: But if that is not accepted right there, and then just don't.
2: Right. If you can tell by the whole tone of the conversation, for sure. They get weird and awkward.
1: Right. Like, and if you know the vibe of the pool party, then it's a no dog, no puppies. Sometimes it's a no kid kind of party. You just kind of feel it out yourself, because no one is going to put, hey, no dogs allowed, no kids allowed. You know what I mean?
2: Right.
1: No poos allowed. We're going to have, you just got to kind of feel out the situation. This is a tough one.
2: It's a really tough one. Especially
1: hard.
2: Especially with family.
1: Yeah, but then again, what family is it?
2: Yes.
1: Yeah. Your boyfriend's sister. It's not like it's your sister.
3: Yeah, but she's eventually going to be your sister-in-law, so might as well play nice.
2: Probably.
1: So you let the dog come over?
3: Yeah, I'm not finna tell my sister anything.
1: I don't tell my sister nothing. All right, I'm curious what Candace Lopez would do in this situation. This is a tough case.
2: Yeah, your boyfriend's got to handle this, but this person is guilty of being a Paw Patrol Patty.
1: Oh, no!
2: Catch a vibe, respect my house. Like, I wouldn't ask someone in their brand new house, can I bring my puppy?
1: Yeah,
2: they're messing on the floor, tearing up stuff, barking, yapping.
1: And they're not going to stay in the cage.
2: Puppies.
1: And I do too, but they're going to be, they're going to be all over the place. Oh, wow. This is a very serious verdict today.
2: She is
1: guilty of being
2: a Paw Patrol Patty.
1: That's bad.
2: Yeah.
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0: got your chance at some money coming up next, like $2,500. You want some cash? Got that plus Disney World vacation on us. That's at 8:40. 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Candace, what you got?
1: Well, I'm going to tell you why you won't be calling it Dickie's Arena for much longer, guys.
0: I don't know. This kind of makes me sad, this story.
1: Yeah.
0: You know, yeah, good. Play this song. Let's cry, okay? But I do have a good idea for a new name. We'll talk about it next. This is Mix 102.9.

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2: All right, Candace Lopez, what is going on?
3: Yeah, so much drama with all the arenas in town. I mean, the Stars and Mavs leaving downtown Dallas from the AAC, and now Dickies Arena will be changing its name soon. The president of the arena says the company that owns Dickies no longer wants to be a part of the arena's naming rights. So they're going to be looking for a new partner.
2: Just makes me kind of sad.
3: Yeah.
2: Just something about Dickies. It's only ever been Dickies.
3: Right.
2: That's what I know. I don't want to go through like Starplex, Dos Equis, Jaxa, Smirnoff.
3: At one point. It was
4: Smirnoff.
3: Remember? Yeah. I forgot about that one.
2: It was Smirnoff. Although, hi to Michelle who listens to us. Michelle said she would throw in on a GoFundMe to name it The Pooplex.
3: The Pooplex.
2: Think we'd get enough money to name it ourselves?
3: We could try. Okay. Yeah. Billboard magazine, though, actually ranked the arena as the number one venue in North America.
2: It's
3: number
2: good.
3: Five nationwide. So I guess there were some issues, though, with late payments over the naming rights. And now, you know, it's anybody's guess, you know, who the next partner could
2: be. Late payments got to repossess a name.
4: Who does
3: it? For real. Well, guys, it's National Cheese Day. If you haven't heard, a new survey says the average American eats about 42 pounds of cheese per year.
2: Okay, that seems excessive.
3: That does.
2: I mean,
3: typo.
2: I love cheese, but am I eating 42 pounds of cheese?
3: Well, we're definitely eating double what we were 50 years ago, according to this. Did you also know that cheese is the most stolen food in the world?
2: Oh, yeah.
3: Yeah.
2: Yeah, I've had people try to steal my cheese.
3: Have they?
2: I mean, I only have the ghetto single slice Kraft or Velveeta cheese. You have fancy cheese.
3: Well, no, it's just Parmesan.
2: And I'm not above, by the way, just getting a big block of cheddar.
3: Yeah.
2: And just taking a bite out of it.
3: No, I get that. I used to do it.
2: It's like my emotional support cheese. Yeah. I love cheese.
4: Just walk around, just...
2: Yeah. No, I'll go to my cheese drawer, take a bite, and then go back to what I'm doing.
3: Yeah.
2: And it feels good.
3: It should. I mean, cheese is a winner here. Do you want a cheese list?
2: No, you know what? I don't know, Candace. Okay. I don't know if I can handle a cheese list.
3: I had one ready in case you want it, but have to. All right. Guys, you're soon going to be able to soothe your newborns with the latest Rockabye Baby album of Post Malone Lullabies.
2: Okay, I'm into this.
3: Yeah, if you're a new parent and you don't know about Rockabye Baby, this was my favorite thing when Enzo was born because I could hear the songs I liked, but they were baby versions.
2: Okay. Oh.
3: How cute is this?
2: Oh, so Sunflower.
3: Hey. Yeah.
2: Yeah, see, I could listen to this and just calm down, even if it's not, you know, to go put a baby to sleep. I would listen to this on 6:35.
3: Yeah, well, this is going to be a 12-track album. It comes out Friday, so, of course, Sunflowers is this one. There's versions of Circles, I Had Some Help, Better Now.
2: That is cute.
3: Right?
2: I want a baby.
3: Whoa. Whoa.

0: We got Hot Take of the Day next and a chance to go to Disney World on Mix 102.9. I can't wait to talk about this because, well, this girl's making money in a very interesting way. She's not doing anything necessarily blatantly inappropriate, but her boyfriend is not happy with her over this. And this is something, Candace, you could do.
1: What?
0: And make a lot of money.
1: Oh, tell me more.
0: Okay, we're going to talk about it.

0: chance to go to Disney World. Coming up next on Mix 102.9. But first...
1: Oh, that's a hot take.
2: Let us know what you think.
3: Here's today's hot take.
0: All right, it's Billy the Kid. Candace Lopez is here. Producer Pooh is here. I'm excited to talk about this story because it's kind of interesting to me. I don't know what people's obsession are with this.
4: Okay.
0: So I read this story about this woman, and she's doing Uber Eats and DoorDash and all that stuff and making some money. And she's like, you know, I don't get it, but you know how you take pictures of the food?
4: Yeah.
0: To prove that you dropped it off. She goes, I don't know what's going on, but there's certain times where I drop off food where I'm making way more money. Like,
4: oh.
0: I make a big tip. And she's like, it's so weird. I'm trying to figure out if there's something I'm doing. And she's trying to think about, like, what could it be?
4: Mm-hmm.
0: And, you know, because sometimes she'll go to these places and she takes a picture and she'll get double the tips. And she's like, what? Oh, that's awesome.
4: Hmm.
0: But there's got to be some kind of pattern here. What am I doing differently? So she's analyzing what's going on. And then she figures it out. She goes back and starts, you know, looking at the pictures that she took, and she realizes that where all of the food drops where she made the big tips, there's one thing in common.
4: Okay.
0: Her feet are in the pictures.
4: What? No.
0: Yes.
4: Really?
0: 100%. So then she's like, okay, wait. This is insane to me. And she's just dropping off, you know, like she's taking the picture of it down on the porch,
4: right,
0: or whatever. And her feet happen to be in some of the pictures.
4: Okay.
0: So those pictures where her feet are in them, she's noticing double the tips.
4: Okay.
0: So then she starts making food runs and purposely putting her feet in the pics.
4: I would too.
0: Okay. Hold on. So then she's like, see? Okay. Then she starts to realize that, okay, well, now I'm going to wear some, like, really revealing shoes.
4: Revealing? Like flip-flops?
0: Right. Like, you know, you're wearing...
4: Open toes.
0: Are you wearing Birkenstocks?
4: I am, yeah.
0: So Candace is wearing Birkenstocks right now. Well, she's
5: hit them
0: like...
5: with these Birks.
0: Well, that's kind of covered up, though. That's taking it... That's kind of conservative.
4: That's too much coverage?
0: Can't even see the pinky toe.
5: Yeah.
0: So
5: yeah.
0: She's like, you know what? I'm gonna wear some flops.
5: Ooh.
0: So then she wears flip-flops, and she's like, oh, tips go through the roof.
4: Wow.
0: So she's like, this is crazy. Huh. You know? So she's making all this money. Then she's like, I'm going to just go barefoot on one. See what happens.
5: Okay.
4: And then?
0: Tips go through the roof.
4: What?
5: Ooh.
0: So she's like, this is funny. So she goes home and she's like, you won't believe this, babe, to her boyfriend. She's like, so, you know, I'm doing this. I realize that I'm making all these tips when I put my feet in the pics. And she's laughing about it. And she's like, I made $100 in tips today on just a few runs. Hmm. And he's like, not laughing.
4: Oh, why?
0: He's like, really? That's weird.
5: What?
4: Right, but she's not being weird.
0: Or they is are. She? Or is she?
4: No. I think she's just doing a social experiment.
0: So boyfriend goes, okay, I got to be honest. I don't like it.
4: No.
5: Oh, God.
0: I don't like it. I really think it's kind of weird.
5: Lame.
0: I think it's really just cringe. If you could stop doing it. I mean, you do your thing if you want to do your thing. But I'm going to be honest. It doesn't make me feel comfortable.
4: Okay.
0: And she's... like, oh, okay, I didn't expect that. And now they're in this big fight about it. This honestly could have been a Candace court, too.
4: Yeah.
0: So no. Now they're
4: for
0: going
4: sure.
0: back and forth about this. And she's like, do I stop doing it? This is kind of funny to me, but it's not funny to
4: right.
0: him.
4: Right. That's what I see it as. When people see the picture, they're like, oh, she's funny. Or that's funny that she did that. And they see like a person actually delivering that they're tipping and they want to tip more.
0: Now, here's my question, though. I don't know if I'd be, and I'll be honest, I don't know if I'd be 100% comfortable with it either.
5: What? Why?
0: Because it's a safety
4: really?
0: Thing to me.
4: How, though?
0: Because dudes are weird.
4: But they're getting the picture after.
0: You're getting the picture after. But sometimes I've gotten the same DoorDash person before.
4: Okay.
0: And you know, and I've got the story Uber Eats people before.
4: Mm-hmm.
0: You know, their picture's on the profile.
4: Yeah.
0: And I'm not saying there's a way to get a hold of it. There is kind of a way to get a hold of that person, though.
4: Yeah, mm-hmm. There's a text, right?
0: Yeah.
4: It's like a fake number, though.
0: I don't know. I'm overly cautious, though. And I will say that.
4: Yeah, I get it.
0: And I'm not a controlling person,
4: mm-hmm.
0: but I don't love the idea of somebody give, I'll be honest, I don't love the idea of giving my girlfriend extra money because a part of her body's in the picture.
5: It's her feet. Okay. I wouldn't care. I'd be like, baby girl,
0: well,
5: get that money.
0: We know you wouldn't care. You would do anything for money.
4: Just feel like it's funny.
0: Okay.
4: It's like when people sign the receipt. When the receipt comes, you know, when you're dining out and someone wrote, thanks for stopping by or thanks for the smiley face.
0: No, it's not.
4: Yeah, it's like a little signature. It's like, here's my toes.
0: Can't. Here are my toes.
4: Yeah.
0: Then you
4: I
0: do
4: think
0: it.
4: It's funny. Here's my feet.
0: Then do you think Eric
4: would try
0: care?
4: It if I Ubered? No, he wouldn't care. He'd probably rather ask selfie pics.
5: Yeah, I'm telling you, bring that money back home. It's coming back to me. I don't know why her boyfriend's tripping.
0: I don't know if it's coming back to you or your boyfriend, not husband.
5: Yeah, but he benefits.
0: How?
5: Because he's her boyfriend.
0: How?
5: What do you mean? She gonna spend him? She gonna spend it?
4: I mean, it's better than having a broke girlfriend, right?
5: Yeah.
0: I mean, I guess. I'm weird. Okay, I wonder what you think. 833-787-1029. Would this be weird if your, you know, partner is doing things with their feet?
4: Yeah. I can't believe this. I think it's funny.
0: I don't know people's obsession with feet. I just don't get it.
5: Right. Yeah.
0: And I know it's a real thing because we talked about the other day, feet juice.
4: That's wild. Now, that's weird. I would never let my partner sell feet juice.
0: What's the...
4: If you want to just slide a little barefoot into the Uber Eats picture, you're now the barefoot Uber. Good for you.
0: Let me explain what feet juice is. It's feet juice. This girl is selling feet juice, basically taking... pictures or I don't know. No,
4: soaking their feet in fruit juice.
0: Soaking her feet in fruit juice and then selling the juice by the glass, and it sold out.
4: That's so gross.
0: But why is that any different?
4: That's way different.
0: She's making way more money.
4: Well, they're intentionally doing it. She's here to Uber, and her feet are just in the pictures. I'm not soaking my feet in apple juice and then watching someone drink it.
0: Okay, 833-787-1029. What do you think? Is this weird, or is this perfectly acceptable? Strange.
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2: Cloudy and humid. Can't rule out a thunderstorm this afternoon and this evening. Daytime high 85, overnight low 73.
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0: Getting so many calls on this hot take today. Mix 102.9. Billy the Kid, Candace Lopez, producer Pooh. This girl started making extra money on DoorDash and Uber Eats because she takes the pics of the food, proof that she dropped it off, and she includes her feet in the pics. And she noticed that people are giving her extra money if she does it.
1: Amazing.
0: Her boyfriend, not so happy, though. All right, what do you think? You'll be surprised. We're going to talk to you next. Hang out.

0: Good morning, Billy the Kid. Here we go.
1: Well, that's a hot take.
2: Let us know what you think.
3: Here's today's hot take.
0: I was telling Candace Lopez this story, and I'm just surprised you're okay with it.
4: Yeah.
0: Producer Pooh is, too, and it's just weird to me. This girl, she does Uber Eats. She starts noticing she's getting a ton of tips when she includes her feet in the pictures of the food drop-off.
4: Yeah.
0: You know, proof that it happened. I dropped the food off. She's like, well, I'm going to start doing this on purpose. So she puts her feet. She puts her feet all in these pics, and she's just making money. Her boyfriend is like, this is weird. I don't like it. Can you stop? He's just weirded out by it. I'm kind of on his side.
4: Yeah.
0: And it's not because I'm controlling. It's just because I'm worried. It's a safety thing. I'm not really comfortable with somebody getting extra money because they're showing a body part.
4: I just think it's funny. I think she's like trying to get a kick out of this, and people find it funny also.
0: She is. No, she is getting a kick out of it. And I think if I knew guys thought it was funny.
4: Yeah.
0: But I know how guys are. Guys are creepy. You know? So, okay, I'm curious what you think. Lisa and Wiley, you think this is okay, or what do you think?
5: 100% it's totally fine. I don't see what the issue is. People see your feet all the time when you're out grocery shopping, when you're wearing flip-flops. Like,
4: yeah.
5: And I used to do Uber Eats, and I have never done that before, but if it was getting me extra tips, why not?
6: All right. Heck yeah, I told you.
4: I agree.
0: Okay, I'm just saying, but, you know, you're right, though. People do see feet all the time.
4: Yeah, I mean, the water park, everywhere.
0: Water park, okay,
4: you
0: let me
4: see.
0: Say,
4: people's feet, right. Everything.
0: Let's say you're at Tom Thumb, Lisa, and a guy comes up to you and he sees your feet and he's like, hey, I don't know if you're into this. Here's my number. If you want to sell me some feet pics, call me later.
5: No, that's weird.
4: Yeah.
0: All right, that's awesome.
5: Approach someone. If they're already there and the person wants to give you extra money, why not?
0: Okay. Well, Lisa, you're the best. Thank you so much. We appreciate you. Have a good day.
5: You too. Bye.
0: I know what she's going to be doing in her drop-offs if she does Uber Eats again. Now, Cliff, I'm curious as a man, what do you think, Cliff?
7: I wouldn't do it. I mean, this came up to me one time. I was doing a job, and I got hired to be a real estate agent for this couple in Malibu.
0: Yeah.
7: And the guy texted me back and said, all right, well, you got the job. But you need to send pictures of your feet.
0: What?
7: And I was like, ha, that's funny.
4: Stop.
7: I was like, yeah, pictures of my feet, sure, buddy. And then he was like, no, I'm serious. You need to send pictures of your feet if you want the job.
0: No.
7: And so I go to my wife and I go, hey, I was like, this guy is serious. If he wants me to get this $5 million listing, I got to text this guy pictures of my feet. And she's like, hell no.
0: What?
7: Do not send pictures of your feet to the guy.
4: Wow.
7: And I was like, it's $5 million. Listen, I mean, it might be worth it. And she's like, don't do it.
0: Wow.
7: And so it's been a story in our family, for a few years.
0: And you didn't do it?
7: I didn't do it. I was like, I'm not doing that. Where's it going to go from here? If it's pictures of my feet, what's he going to ask for next week?
0: Yep.
7: You know, if it's the listing.
0: Thank continues. You, Cliff. A guy with morals.
6: Whatever.
0: A man who doesn't want to pimp out his pinky toe. Good for you, Cliff.
6: Give me that guy's number.
0: It's not... I wouldn't either.
4: No,
0: it's too
4: that's weird.
0: It's like, no, I'm not going to hinge a business deal off my feet. If you're going to give me the $5 million, give me the $5 million. I'll do whatever you want with my feet.
4: Yeah, what would your commission have been on that?
0: Yeah, it's a lot.
7: Yeah, exactly. it was 3%. So it's good commission, right? That's, you know, what happens next? If you don't sell it and you're sitting there with a listing, and now you're taking other weird pictures.
0: Yeah, now he's like, now I need a picture of your butt. It never ends, Cliff. Trust me, I've been there. Hey, Cliff, thank you so much. We appreciate you, man. That's a funny story.
7: Thanks.
0: Chelsea, what's up, Chelsea? How are you?
8: I'm good. How are you, Billy?
0: Good. Thank you for calling. Now, I'm curious what you would do. Would you be okay with this? Do you think it's okay to do?
8: Okay, so personally, if I was doing it, yes, it would be okay. And if my partner was doing it, it would be okay. It is extra money. I think about the OF girls out there, and they're putting way more out there for way less.
0: Yeah.
8: And I think dropping off some food with some feet in it, it ain't too shabby.
6: Right. Yeah, there you go.
0: Okay, well, you know, I mean, listen, I appreciate your honesty, Chelsea. Now, what about feet juice? Would you ever soak? Would you ever soak your feet in juice and sell them?
8: You know what? No, I haven't. But if I had the opportunity to, and I knew the right people with the right money, I would definitely do it. It would have to be for the right price, though. I'm not putting my juice, especially pickle juice. I hate pickles.
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0: We got Texas Top Stories next. Candace Lopez, what's up?
1: Well, I'm going to tell you what a new report on moms and burnout says. Yeah, this is the Motherhood Index.
0: Moms need loving.
1: Yes.
0: I'm taking it.
1: And rest.
0: Moms always need love.
1: We need everything.
0: Okay, you do. We'll talk about it next. This is Mix 102.9. Thank you for having us on.

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2: Another chance to go to Disney World. That is coming up. A send-off for summer. Let's hook you up and get you a little vacation on us, all right? That'll happen at 9:40. Candace, what's up?
3: Well, American Airlines is temporarily grounding 6 domestic routes from August 5th to October 5th. This is because of rising jet fuel prices. So none of these routes go through DFW. Luckily, these are mostly out of Los Angeles and Charlotte, but they do go through 6 markets that had more than 1.4 million local passengers just last year. So, I mean, air travel is a mess right now.
2: It is. Where's Spirit when you need them? Where's
3: Spirit? Do we need them?
2: I already miss them.
3: You do?
2: I already miss getting stranded in a random city. I can't get a flight out on Spirit.
3: I don't think I ever flew Spirit.
2: No, don't.
3: Frontier, maybe.
2: Is that the new Spirit?
3: Well, that's the most affordable airline, according to the points guy.
2: Oh, okay. Well, I flew Spirit once, and it backfired bad.
3: Yeah.
2: Actually, I never flew Spirit because I never got on the plane.
3: Oh, that's right. You had to rent a car.
2: Yeah, because they canceled my flight for 2 days in a row for no reason. But anyway, Candace.
3: Yeah, well, good luck if you're traveling by air this summer. And listen to this, guys. A new motherhood index is out. So this is a report that the mom social networking app called Peanut, they do it. They say 93% of moms feel burned out right now. And this is based on a survey of more than 4,000 mothers in the U.S. and the U.K. And they also look at trends across 500,000 posts on their app. So this is like real life, you know, research that they're doing here. Not only does it find that moms are burned out, 70% say they are getting less than 5 hours of sleep in a row every night. Hug a mom today.
2: Yeah, hug a mom. That's
3: not good.
2: Have
3: some patience.
2: That's like, I get less than 5 hours, though. It's not good for you.
3: No, not at all.
2: You need sleep. Moms, coming off May-cember, it's a very stressful time of the year. Moms get no breaks during the summer. Pooh just handed me a note and said, Dads have it harder.
3: Yeah, I'm sure.
2: I wasn't going to bring that up. Either way, shout out to all you moms. Thanks for all your hard work.
3: Yes, definitely hang in there. We're in the second week of summer, so we got this. Listen to this, guys. A woman celebrating her birthday was shocked when she suddenly was being serenaded by Justin Bieber. She was just doing a dinner with all of her friends. It was totally normal. They all started singing happy birthday to her, and then up pops Justin Bieber from a table nearby, joins in to sing happy birthday. Someone was filming this at the restaurant there, and I guess they said he was sitting close to them with his wife Haley and some other people, but the video's starting to go viral because he looks so happy.
2: I love
3: to be, you know, singing with them.
2: See, if you're a celebrity, if I was a celebrity, that would be my biggest thing to do, is like surprise people.
3: Yeah.
2: You know, just show up, you hear celebrities, oh, they just popped into my wedding and started singing.
3: Yeah, or pop in and like pay for something for people. Like,
2: right.
3: If I was rich, I would love to just swoop in and buy dinners and buy cars and buy whatever.
2: Yeah, like Shaq does that all the time.
3: Does he?
2: Yeah, I mean, I've heard he does that a lot. You know, like he'll be at a...

to confess. We got a dirty little secret coming up next on Mix 102.9 Plus. Oh, don't forget about this Disney World if you want to go. Vacation on us. We can make that happen coming up next.

0: little secret.
1: 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Billy the Kid, Candace Lopez, Producer Pooh, and your secrets anytime. 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Now, you have a secret. What is going on?
2: Yeah, okay. So, I know this is going to make me sound bad, but honestly, I want to preface it. I didn't think of it stealing at first, okay?
1: Okay.
2: My grandfather passed away a few weeks ago, and for the last year of his life, I was the one that was, you know, taking care of him every single day. I was staying with him, drove him to appointments, cooked for him, helped him bathe sometimes, you know, everything.
1: Yeah. Wow. Well, I'm sorry. First of all, I'm sorry that he passed. Yeah. That's tough.
2: He was a good man. He was absolutely, yeah. I had the time. I'm glad I could have, you know, helped him in his last year.
1: Good.
2: Glad I was there for him. But yeah, after he passed, I still had access to his wallet and his credit card. And at first, you know, I used it to like buy groceries for the house because I was still staying there, handling all his stuff. And then I ended up using it for like gas, food, little things I needed, nothing crazy, you know, no vacations, no TVs, no dumb stuff. Like I'm not going to, you know, have a shopping spree or anything.
1: Right.
2: And in my head, I justified it because I kept thinking, you know, grandpa wouldn't care. He'd just want me taken care of, you know?
3: Yeah.
2: But the thing is, now everything is kind of blowing up and going haywire. One of my aunts saw charges still happening on the credit card account for my grandfather. And she was like, you know, she started asking questions in the family group chat. People are freaking out saying somebody committed fraud and talking about calling the police. Ooh. I have not yet admitted it was me. And I just kind of stayed quiet while everybody was like, you know, guessing who did it. And now I'm panicking because I thinking I might have, you know, crossed a line I can't uncross, you know?
1: Mm. Well, yeah, I mean, it kind of is fraud.
3: Yeah, because they can track all of it.
1: Well, eventually they will. Now, I'm not a lawyer, but when somebody dies, you can't use their stuff.
3: Right.
4: Well, I mean, you have a certain amount of time.
1: No, I don't think you have it. No.
4: Well, okay, well.
1: Well, then you're a criminal, too, if that's what you're about to say, Pooh.
4: I'm not going to lie. When my dad passed away, I
1: bought a house on his credit.
4: I didn't buy a house, but you know my sister's a rule follower. But I did have my dad's American Express. I did use that for about 3 months.
1: Three months?
4: Yeah, I did. Yeah.
1: You can't do that.
4: Yeah, well, I mean, I did.
1: That's fraud.
4: How is it fraud?
3: Wow.
1: The minute somebody passes away, their stuff,
4: you're supposed to,
1: unless you have a joint account, unless it's a joint account, you can't use their credit cards
4: or anything. I know you can't.
1: Whether you had access or not.
4: Yeah, I know. I added me as a, I got an additional card.
1: You're literally admitting to fraud.
3: Oh, my God. What did you spend it on? What were you buying?
4: Just stuff for the house and stuff like that. And I think I might have bought my oldest son something.
1: Oh,
4: yeah.
1: Yeah,
4: and then one of the bankers said I had about 90 days. I had to turn in the death certificate and stuff like that.
1: Was that banker you?
4: No.
1: My banker, me.
4: Yeah.
1: ChatGPT.
4: Right.
1: So you haven't told anybody in the family anything about this because you think it is kind of messed up that you're the one who took care of them. Why are they so worried about it now if they didn't help?
4: Yeah.
2: And that's the thing, yeah, you know, I feel like, I still kind of feel like, you know, I earned that money after everything I did for him, you know, and like, I know that he wouldn't mind, but I also know that that probably doesn't matter legally. So now I'm over here just terrified. I'm about to get arrested over like fast food and groceries because I made one bad decision that turned into weeks of doing the thing.
1: Okay. You know, we might have to call our lawyer friends.
3: Yeah, Bailey and Callion.
1: Just to see what the legalities of this are because I think
3: they would know.
1: The minute someone passes, you have to refrain from using anything. Otherwise, people would be doing this all the time. You're just running up somebody's credit card. That debt has to go somewhere.
3: Right.
1: Doesn't it go to their estate?
3: Yeah. I would think so.
4: The state.
1: All that debt, Pooh, where to go?
4: My sister paid it.
1: Oh, my gosh.
4: Wow. Yeah, she paid it.
1: Poor Morgan.
4: Yeah. She paid it.
1: All right. Well, they're going to find out it's you. I mean, all they got to do is pull cameras on where it was last used.
3: Right, secret. Might as well end this as soon as possible. I can see where you would want to justify using it, though, because it's hard taking care of people, being the caregiver for that long.
1: Yeah.
3: Feeling no one's thanking you. And
1: I'm sure your grandfather wouldn't care, but
3: right.
1: Unfortunately, the law does. does. Yeah. So before Crazy Aunt Karen launches a full-blown investigation.
4: CSI.
1: Yeah. I would say something.
2: The funny thing is that her name is actually Aunt Karen.
1: There you go. Oh,
0: see? It's Mix 102.9 Summer Send-Off with your chance to win a vacation for four to Disney World, including multi-day park tickets, airfare, and a hotel stay right now.
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0: for the things that I've got.
1: There's Benson Boone. By the way, more tickets tomorrow. Tomorrow morning, Benson Boone, if you want them for first call of the day. We do that bright and early, like 6:30, so make sure you listen then. We'll see you tomorrow. It's Mix 102.9. Billy the Kid, Candace Lopez, Producer Pooh, we're out of here. Candace, what you got going on today?
2: We got basketball practice tonight and then baseball practice.
1: That's insane.
2: Yeah, what just happened? Like, they booked a last-minute baseball practice before this tournament this weekend, but we also have basketball already. Good. So, sports on sports.
1: You got to keep these kids busy.
2: Oh, for sure. He's at baseball camp right now.
1: Good. Yeah. I was talking to my son because, well, I was calling him yesterday, and he didn't answer, and I was like, what's going on? He calls me this morning. Obviously, I'm here working.
2: Yeah.
1: He's like, sorry, Dad. I've just been so busy at work.
2: Oh!
1: He's 15.
2: Right.
1: I'm like, oh, you're so busy at work. He's like, yeah. He got this, like, part-time, like, little job working on a ranch, like a little farm. And, he thinks he is. You would have thought he worked 70 hours this week. It's just, it's kind of hard keeping up with things, Dad, you know, as a, you know, an employed man.
2: Aww.
1: I'm like, okay. Ryder, calm down. You work 4 hours a day.
2: Right.
1: I know, but it's just like, it's hard. It's hard on the body. I'm like, okay, you know, you wouldn't know what manual labor is like, Dad. I'm like, wow.
2: Ouch.
1: You're right. Okay.
3: Yes.
1: Pooh, what do you got going on today? I'm scared to ask.
3: I'm going to get my workout on, man.
1: Oh, that's right.
3: Continue on this journey.
1: Hey, can we give it up for Pooh? This is now day 4.
3: Yeah, I appreciate all the support. Everybody online is supporting me. I like that.
1: Yeah, you know, you need to support that.
2: That's great.
1: 4 days now. 4 days. He's walked a total of 3 miles in 4 days.
2: Tell me you're joking.
1: No, well, 4 miles.
2: Are you serious?
3: It's more than that.
2: Okay, well, we've started.
1: Okay.
2: You're good.
3: You got
2: it's
3: a baby
2: up
3: step. I'm not going to do a 5K right away.
1: Here's
3: but
1: the deal.
3: I'll lead up to that point.
2: You shouldn't. You'll burn out.
1: I didn't want Pooh to be scared of working out and dread it. So the first day, I'm like, let's only walk 15 minutes.
2: Yeah, that's smart.
1: But the problem is he walks, how do I say this? At a snail's pace.
3: I'm faster than a snail.
1: We're talking like maybe 2.8 on the treadmill.
2: Okay.
1: Which 15 minutes at 2.8 gets you maybe over half a mile.
2: Yeah, is that a flat or an incline?
3: Oh.
2: A flat road?
1: It's flat.
2: Well, an incline, that's
1: no,
2: tough.
1: No, but it's... Yeah.
2: If you crank it up to 15 incline, picture that's tough.
1: Picture my booty. Flat.
2: Yeah.
1: Zero incline.
3: Yeah.
2: Got it.
1: So today we're going to go... Pooh, oh, by the way, today we're going to longer.
3: Okay.
1: We're going 20 minutes today on the treadmill.
2: Good.
1: At a higher pace with an incline. Oh. We're stepping it up, but good for Pooh.
2: Yeah.
1: One day at a time.
2: Yeah, right, I'm let's proud do of that. You.
1: Fit Pooh coming soon.
3: Yes, yeah. He is.
1: Our summer bodies are going to be ready.
3: Oh, man.
1: Not this summer. Candace.
3: I'm wearing a t-shirt that says Thirst Trap.
1: Oh.
2: Woo.
3: Yes.
1: Just cross the thirst out. Trap. Bye.
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4: Ryan Seacrest, Sisney with you. Thanks for being on. My pheromones were in line. Or what do I have? What do I have?
5: We all have pheromones.
4: Do I have pheromones? Can we look that up?
5: You have Fonzie,
4: look up pheromone testosterone. What do I got?
6: All right. So testosterone is a male hormone. Estrogen is the female hormone. Serotonin and oxytocin are happy hormones that are
5: brain-producing. Those are the ones we have.
4: That's what we want. I tell you what, I got serotonin because you know what I did for the first time yesterday?
5: Oh.
4: Pilates.
5: Pilates.
4: Bro, I looked at this guy named Jimmy John, whatever, Pilates, man that was 83 years old who invented Pilates, real guy. I want to look like that one day.
5: Right?
4: Guy's 83, looks like a stud. So I got into it.
5: You took a walk around in nature.
7: Can you come with me sometime? 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It would be so cute on the reformers together.
4: I just started, and I'm getting, I'm tapping into a conditioning of all the different little muscles. 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
4: Absolutely. 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
4: I think it released the serotonin.
5: It sure does.
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2: Now, if you got it's in your head, you want to break up with somebody, you've been trying to figure out when to do it, there's a best day of the week. 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
3: Oh, Thursday.
2: Thursday's the best day. 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Do it. 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
3: Mm-hmm. 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
2: Yeah, oh my gosh, have you ever seen me in a breakup?
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2: 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It's amazing how many different places I will order cookies and pizza from.
3: Wow. You have to get through it. Anyway. This is part of the process.
2: Exactly. So Thursdays, today's quote. Becoming the best version of yourself comes with a lot of goodbyes.
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3: Okay, there is a story that's gone viral, and people are like jumping on the bandwagon to do this, and that is cross the Atlantic or something in a boat by themselves.
4: The Pacific Ocean.
3: Whatever. One of the oceans. The Atlantic might be too dangerous.
4: Speaking of schooling, it's the Pacific Ocean.
3: Why is everybody into this?
4: Yeah. I don't know. I mean, maybe breaking records. They're also very young doing this, and so one of them is 19-year-old Ollie Berquist, who arrived in Honolulu after spending 20 days out at sea. He sailed. So he was in a sailboat, and he documented every single day on his Instagram.
3: From California to Honolulu, Hawaii?
4: From California to Honolulu, Hawaii. And he just made it.
3: I get bored on the flight. How does he do 20 days in a boat by himself?
4: Well, right? And not eating like real food. And then there's Kelsey Fendler, a 31-year-old river guide who's currently attempting something even crazier. Rowing solo to Hawaii.
5: Never.
4: Rowing.
5: Never.
3: But honestly, I watched Charlize's character last night in that movie. It's like, she's defying death every single day that she goes on those adventures. I mean, the character is.
4: Yeah.
3: This guy's doing the same thing. That's just not, it's just not a good idea.
4: Kelsey is going to become the first American woman ever to row it alone and could also set records for being the youngest and fastest woman to do it. So she is doing it for that record.
3: No, I wish her success and I wish her well. But like the rowing machine at the gym for 10 minutes is exhausting.
4: Yeah, exactly.
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4: Seacrest, Sissany, Tanya with you, the back room. Thank you for having us on. When you notice like a total shift in a character.
5: Yeah.
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5: Something's
4: but
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4: You think, why are you being so nice?
5: Well, a shift, good or bad, is still bad, net bad.
4: Yeah, net bad, right? Something, yeah, net what? Yeah, net bad, good on yeah, time in net bad. But like a shift to getting in shape,
5: yes, bad.
4: 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It shouldn't be, but net bad. It's like, why are they getting in such good shape?
5: Maybe just
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5: be
4: them?
5: Healthy.
4: No,
5: not if their whole life they weren't, and then now all of a sudden they want to get in shape. I don't know.
4: For who? It's like for whom?
5: But it's not for me.
4: We're cynical because we've been through this so many times.
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4: I really feel, Mark, I don't want to impose on Sophia, our intern who's leaving in 10 days to go study abroad. I don't want to impose on her boyfriend, Skeletor, but we should talk to him on the air.
5: I agree. We will get him.
4: Right? Don't you think we should build up his confidence? Because he's...
6: I think
4: you said
6: he's
4: worried.
6: You guys are so worried.
7: Not going to do well at that, let me tell you.
4: No, I understand. He's picturing Tommaso over there, you know?
6: Yeah, exactly.
4: At the Pity Museum.
6: Mm-hmm.
4: It's a problem. I get it. Like, I wouldn't want... I would not... I don't know. Let's talk about this right here. I don't know. If I was dating somebody,
7: yes,
4: and they were going to go away for 6 weeks, I don't think that works.
7: You lived this.
4: It did?
7: Yes, with like your ex-girlfriend like 15 years ago.
4: What? My ex-girlfriend 15 years ago?
7: Yes, you were busy. You were like booked and busy. She was an actress making movies and she'd like go away on sets and stuff.
4: And it didn't work out.
7: Yeah, I'm just saying you lived
4: it. In the conclusion?
7: Not great.
4: Okay. So anyway, Mark, we should talk to Skeletor and let him know all is going to be fine. That Marco and Alessio and Andrea, they are going to be cool and just friends with his girlfriend. All of them. Eduardo's over there too, waiting.
6: Right.
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2: Okay, Emily has been on hold here for a second. Let me jump to her and then we'll get going. Thank you for calling.
3: I understand that you
2: are having there's a birthday event and you do not want to invite your boyfriend?
4: Yeah. I know that sounds really weird, but I kind of just wanted to be like a girl's thing. Sorry, I'm babysitting right now. I kind of just wanted to be a girl's thing. And
2: well, that baby doesn't want it to be a girl's thing.
4: Well, she does. She likes men. That's the thing. Okay. Hey. Okay. Yeah. Is that weird that I don't like? I just want it to be like a spa kind of day.
2: Yeah. I mean, I
4: live with him, and so it's kind of hard to that do that.
2: That baby's not having it. Okay. I don't think the baby likes your boyfriend.
4: Is it okay? Is that okay?
5: I think it's fine. And then you just say, I'll do something separate with you.
4: Okay.
2: It is your birthday. 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And if that's your wish, it's your day to be selfish and get what you want.
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2: 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All right. Well, thank you for calling.
4: Thank you.
2: Bye.
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It's Ann. I got a chance for you to win a VIP trip to our iHeartRadio Music Festival in Vegas with Snoop Dogg. Weezer's going to be there. A bunch of other people, too. We're going to do that next. Plus, hey, you're going to get $1,000 in spinning money, too. Yeah, we can't send you to Vegas.

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0: World. We're doing it every hour in the 40s, getting you entered in with this really cool vacay for you and three people. Airfare, hotel, tickets to the park, all included. Going to get you entered again here in just a few on Mix 102.9. Listen, I don't want to like brag or anything, but I got a package from Taylor Swift in the mail. And I'm only telling you about it because it is the sweetest thing ever. She sent me like a little signed note saying, hey, thanks for checking out my new song. Her new song for the Toy Story movie comes out tomorrow. And she gave me like a little Jessie doll. This is why Taylor Swift remains undefeated, like, with fans, right? If you want to see it, it is really cute. Mix 102.9 FM on Instagram. Yes, I did post it up there.
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DeLulu I was at 13, okay? The next time you look at your 13-year-old and you go like, man, what's wrong with her? What was wrong with me? I performed this song in the 8th grade talent show. And while singing it, I was convinced that my social studies teacher that I had like the biggest crush on knew that that performance was my love to him, you know? It's Mix 102.9. Let that

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0: And from your ride home, you know, it's hard to believe that the first phone call ever happened over 150 years ago. Just think about that. It makes me think about all the phone calls I've made over the years, whether I was younger or even just like last week. I've been loving lately that it's been getting darker later because I'll get off work, the sun's still out, I'll just chill, I'll pick up my phone, I'll give one of my friends a call that I haven't talked to in a minute, and we'll just like catch up on the most random stuff, okay? I spent like 30 minutes last week talking to my friend about the latest TikTok food trends that are going on that are making groceries sell out at the grocery store. There is nothing that beats a good phone call. And, you know, over all these years and phone calls, AT&T has been there connecting people in meaningful ways. And this is more than a story of technological innovation. It's a story of human connection. And we are a part of that 150 years. Think about all the phone calls that have been made in 150 years.
1: Connecting changes everything. AT&T.
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8: Cloudy today, a stray shower or thunderstorm is possible, a high of 86. A few clouds tonight, a shower or thunderstorm is possible, also a low of 73, and a chance of a morning shower tomorrow, a high of 84.
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Listen, I'm going to be honest with you. I felt like I needed to come back on here because we need to do some honorable mentions, okay? We got some Cassie on the way, Bruno Mars. Don't even get me started about the Sum 41 that's going to slap you right across the face here before the end of the

all the venues this week, man. It's Mix 102.9. Are we just like being trolled by them because AT&T Stadium is having to be renamed to Dallas Stadium for the FIFA World Cup? Because first the Mavs are leaving the AAC, then the Stars are leaving the AAC, right? And now Dickies is not going to be called Dickies Arena anymore because Dickies isn't going to be like sponsoring the venue, I guess. Listen, whoever takes over Dickies Arena, I hope it's a company with a very long name, like International Business Machines Corporation Arena. I

I love that music video so much growing up. I was such an angsty teenager. It's Mix 102.9. All right. Let's get you a vacated Disney World, you know? Gonna get you airfare, hotel, multi-day tickets to the park right after this postie, if that works for you.

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Coming up tomorrow, this guy has a secret that I think if anybody found out, especially his mom, she would be so freaked out. 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

to DFW Airport. I'm so stoked, man. They're going to get a Whataburger. It's Mix 102.9 jalapeno cheddar biscuit at 6 a.m. when you're waiting for a flight after you've been drinking all night. Oh, that's going to be amazing. Yeah.

0: 102.9 summer send-off. Gonna get you entered in to win that vacay here in a few minutes. We're doing it every hour on the 40, so if you got a dip, just try to be around like an hour on the 40 or two, maybe three, you know, for good measure to get entered to win it. If you're trying to win this vacay to Disney World, either way, we got a chance for you to win here in just a few. Listen, I'm kind of excited over here because if you're like me, man, you are sick of the rain. I'm tired of it, okay? Like, I want to go swimming. I want to be in a pool, submerged in water, making bad decisions, you know? And like, all this rain's kind of killing that vibe, but it's looking like next week it's supposed to be nothing but like low 90s and sunny. Then again, it is North Texas, so Mother Nature, as we all know, reserves the right to change your all mind.
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16: Partly cloudy this evening, becoming cloudy after midnight. A stray shower or thunderstorm is possible. We'll see a low of 73. A chance of a morning shower tomorrow, a high of 84, and another low of 73 for tomorrow night.
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1: 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Appreciate you throwing us on while you're getting through all this North Texas traffic. Pretty decent lineup up this hour. Got some Black Street on the way.

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Coming up tomorrow, this guy has a secret that I think if anybody found out, especially his mom, she would be so freaked out. 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

0: still up for grabs. 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I have to address something serious first, though. This morning, I feel like Billy the Kid in the Morning was trying to unalive me. How? Well, they brought those Nuffins in. Have you seen those crackers? Candace Lopez, Billy Pooh, they're all obsessed with them, okay? And they're hot honey. So they brought some in for me to try. So they're like, here, Theon, try these. They're delish. Tell me why those crackers had my mouth on fire. I just want you to know that if anything ever happens to me, it was 100% Billy the Kid in the Morning, okay?
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A VIP trip to our iHeartRadio Music Festival in Vegas with Snoop Dogg and Weezer performing. Other people are going to be there, but those are my favorite. Chance to win that trip next on Mix 102.9. 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

so much, as always, hanging out with me during your ride home on Mix 102.9. I always have so much fun hanging out, just listening to good music. What a treat, you know? What a great day listening to some good music. I got to get out of here, though. My dude Brady going to be popping in next, trying to get you that vacay to Disney World. I'll be back tomorrow, though. Kick off the weekend with you the right way. You want to hit me up in the meantime, probably best way, chillin' with Zan on Instagram. I will

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